0: Hello! 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
1: 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Noon talaga.
0: 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Yes. Hello po. Welcome po sa ating segment Usapang Eva. 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
1: Yes.
0: But since we are in the Women Empowerment Edition ng Family Matters, titignan natin yung essence nito, no, sa mga kababaihan.
1: Mm-hmm.
0: Yan. Unang-una, i-define muna natin ano bang spiritual maturity.
1: Yes.
0: Parang in general, ito yung sukat or measure of a person's growth. Ang paglago natin sa in reliance upon at saka yung trust in and understanding of God. Yan. Parang in short, Ate Kay, ito yung ano journey natin, no?
1: Yes.
0: Sa ating relationship kay God. So, yun. And tatanungin natin, ano ba yung essence ng spiritual maturity sa mga kababaihan?
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1: Yes po.
0: We are still on the process. Tayo ay patuloy na hinuhubog para maging mature tayo sa ating spiritual walk. Kumbaga, we are still a work in progress.
1: Yes.
0: Sabi nga po ni Miss Yvette doon sa kanyang article, no, nung siya daw po ay nasa kanyang 20s, akala niya alam niya na ang lahat.
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0: 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We thought we know everything. Pero the older that we become, nare-realize natin na ang konti pa nang alam natin or ang dami pa nating kailangang malaman.
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0: And patuloy tayong nagiging complete and utterly dependent sa ating Diyos sa lahat ng bagay. And with every passing year, tayo po ay nagiging aware of our need to lean in harder on the Lord for the unknowns ng ating mga buhay. Ayan,
1: yes.
0: Marami tayong mga unknowns sa buhay natin. We don't know what tomorrow will bring. we don't know kung ano yung kahihinat na natin. That's why we continue to trust sa ating Panginoon. Mm-hmm. Mga questions, Ate Kay, kagaya nung ano, which direction should I go? Mm-hmm. Diba?
1: Yes.
0: Lalo na siguro yung mga high school graduate. Ano bang course ang kukunin ko? Tapos, how should I answer the question that was posed to me? Ganyan. Mm-hmm. Tapos, how can I help my adult children with their problems? Diba? Or how can I be there for my grandkids? How can I forgive? Mm-hmm. So, yun yung mga bagay na patuloy nating dinidepend kay God. Trusting, yes, in the Lord helps us navigate yung bottomless pit of unknowns. And napatuloy nating na-encounter bawat araw. At saka yung byproduct of trusting in the Lord is that we are a little more spiritually mature than we are used to be. Yes. Di ba, Ate Kay?
1: Mm-mm.
0: Kapag may isang bagay kayo na pagtagumpayan and you are aware na talagang nag-trust ka kay God, parang masasabi mong nag-grow ako sa area na to.
1: Tama ka dyan, Ate.
0: And syempre, as we mature, we begin to think differently kasi lumalawak, yes, yung ating perspective. Sabi nga doon sa 1 Corinthians 13 verse 11, when I was a child, I talked like a child.
1: Mm-hmm.
0: I thought like a child. I reasoned like a child. When I became a man, o kaya grown up, I gave up childish ways.
1: Mm-hmm.
0: So apart from God and the wisdom na binibigay niya sa atin, we are nothing short of having a continual bad idea.
1: Yes.
0: Diba? Sabi nga ni Miss Yvette, seriously, I do not trust myself. Mahirap magtiwala sa ating sarili na kung saan pabago-bago tayo ng isip.
1: Yes.
0: And tsaka yung mga, minsan yung mga best ideas natin are usually quite parang nothing compared sa pinapakita sa atin ng Panginoon. Because hindi natin alam what to do or how to do it, that's why we depend on Him. Gusto ni Lord na nagpe-pray tayo sa Kanya, sinisik natin yung Kanyang face, and trust in Him.
1: Yes.
0: And ayun, thankfully, He hears to answer. Diba? 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And He loves us so much that He unfolds His plan for our life. Sabi nga sa Bible, in Psalms 37:23, si Lord ang nagdidirect ng ating steps, so we don't have to worry.
1: Yes.
0: And syempre, more than anything else, mahirap talaga ang buhay.
1: Mm-hmm.
0: Unexpected things can happen, kagaya nung topic natin last week, Teacher Kano, yung disappointments.
1: Yes,
0: yes. So they can happen and we suddenly feel that we are being pulled out from under our feet. Bilang mga Kristiyano, pwede natin tong harapin yung mga storms sa buhay natin because we have Christ as our anchor, our mediator, ating guide, and our deliverer.
1: Yes.
0: Siya rin ang ating teacher at ang ating Panginoon. As the storm winds blow, our faith root grows deeper. And so we continue to grow and mature in Him. Tapos lumalalim yung ating pananampalataya,
1: mm-hmm,
0: and our walk looks different.
1: Yes.
0: Ayan. So merong isi-share si Miss Yvette na pitong signs kung paano tayo nag-grow spiritually. So, tingnan natin ang mga ito, di ba, Teacher Kay?
1: So, yung una po ay spiritual maturity is doing the right thing when nobody is watching.
0: Wow. Mm-hmm.
1: So, sabi po dito, we all have opportunities to do the right thing. So, let us be faithful and walk with integrity when folks are watching and when nobody is watching.
0: Mm-hmm.
1: So, sabi nga po sa Proverbs 10:9, whoever walks in integrity walks securely, but whoever takes crooked paths will be found out.
0: Mm-hmm.
1: So, Ate Shea, mm-hmm, nung hindi pa ako Christian, so mga first year high school,
0: mm-hmm,
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0: Oh, oh, oh. Tama. That's true. Ang ganda, yes. No? So, isang sign pala yon that you are growing in maturity.
1: Mm-mm.
0: Kapag nagiging, ang tawag dito, you are doing the right thing.
1: Yes.
0: Even when no one is looking.
1: Mm-mm.
0: So, mahirap kapag gumagawa ka lang ng magal, ng right kapag may nakakakita. Mm-mm. So, yon po ang isa, ang una sa, yes, ating sign. Ang pangalawang senyales that you are growing in much spiritual maturity is not saying what you deeply want, mm-hmm, to say, even when it would be justified. So, halimbawa, meron kang kausap, mm-hmm, umabot kayo sa diskusyonan, and meron kang gustong point na sabihin, pero mas pinili mo na lang na i-keep yung relationship kaya sa i-assert yung point mo, yung parang ganon. So, sometimes po, it is best to hold your tongue. Yan. Self-control can look different depending on your circumstance. Sabi ni Miss Yvette that she believes that holding your tongue is one of the best ways para ipakita natin sa iba what godly self-control looks like. Kadalasan po, mas maganda that you choose peace over being right. Ayun nga, yung i-keep natin yung relationship natin doon sa tao kaysa talagang i-assert natin na tama yung sinasabi ko.
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0: Because, sabi sa ano, Galatians, di ba? Galatians 5:22-23, ano nga yon? Yung mga fruits of the Spirit, love, joy, peace, forbearance, kindness, goodness, faithfulness, and self-control.
1: Mm-mm.
0: Against such things, there is no law.
1: Yeah.
0: So, ayun po ang isang sign that you are growing in spiritual maturity. Una is when you are able to do what's right, even when there's no one is looking. Ang pangalawa is being able to hold what you have to say.
1: Mm-mm.
0: Kahit na pwede mong i-justify yon. Yes. 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
1: 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So, ayan po. 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So,
0: yeah,
1: meron tayong, sabi po dito ni Ma'am Yvette, we have decisions before us every day, mm-hmm, of our lives. So, knowing, believing, and trusting that God knows what's best is the key to our learning into Him every day.
0: Mm-hmm.
1: So, sabi pa po dito, wag po natin i-consult yung ating sarili. So, mag-consult po tayo palagi sa Panginoon. So, He is the author and finisher of our faith. So, siya lang po yung makakakita or alam niya po yung mangyayari sa atin tomorrow before it arrives.
0: Mm-hmm.
1: Or ito, kung ito ba ay darating. So sabi nga sa kanyang salita, trust in the Lord with all your heart and lean not on your own understanding. In all of your ways, submit to Him and He will make your paths straight. So,
0: yeah,
1: magandang paalala ito sa atin, di ba, Ate Shea, na,
0: yes,
1: like me, personally. So, marami akong mga decision na pinagsisisihan ko.
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1: Yes.
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0: So, ayan po. Ayan, ang pang-apat is ang spiritual maturity puts other first. Mm. Ayan. So, kapag tayo po ay gumising sa umaga, kailangan natin i-ask si God for our daily assignment para from Him.
1: Yes.
0: Yan, mag-pay attention tayo towards the needs of other people. At i-discover po natin kung paano ba tayo makakatulong para ma-meet yung kanilang mga pangangailangan before our own. Tapos, advice niya na try not to be so married pa sa iyong calendar that we cannot afford to give someone else a day of service. Mm-hmm. Ayan.
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1: Yes. Mm-hmm.
0: Ni-remind tayo sa Philippians 2:3 na do nothing out of selfish ambition or vain conceit.
1: Mm-hmm.
0: Rather, saying humility, you have to value others above yourself.
1: Yes.
0: Yan. Tapos, di ba, we are reminded also, Ate Kay, sa Bible na gawin mo kung ano yung tama. If you have the opportunity to do what's good, tapos hindi mo ginawa, ikaw ay nagkakasala.
1: Yes.
0: So, kung tayo po ay naka-encounter wherein nahanap tayo sa sitwasyon where we think we can be a blessing, yun, itake po natin yung opportunity na yun.
1: At para po sa panglima, spiritual maturity is fighting for the bottom.
0: Mm.
1: So, si Christ ay came to serve, not to be served. Yan po yung alalahanin natin. So, let us follow His example. So, for example, try to outserve your spouse and others around you. So, parang ang gusto nitong iparating ni Ma'am Yvette ay, kumbaga, Christ called us to serve others, hindi yung tayo yung sineserve. Mm-hmm. Di ba? So
0: selflessness. Yes.
1: Selflessness. So, for example, they'll surprise them by already having it done. So, sabi nga sa salita ni Lord, serve wholeheartedly as if you were serving the Lord, mm-hmm. not people, because you know that the Lord will reward each one for whatever good they do, whether they are slave or free. Kumbaga, mag-serve din po tayo giving our best. Kasi parang, di ba, yun yung pagsuserve din natin sa Lord.
0: Mm-hmm.
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1: Yes, yes.
0: But we have to change our ways. Di ba? We have to follow yung example ng ating Panginoon.
1: Yes.
0: Ang susunod po na sign ng spiritual maturity is loving others despite themselves.
1: Mm.
0: Ayan. Siguro to may kinalaman dito why tayo nagiging choosy in blessing others, right?
1: Mm-hmm.
0: Kasi we have to admit that not everyone is lovable.
1: Yes.
0: Yes. Ako, meron talaga akong hindi gustong tao, di ba?
1: Same.
0: So, not everyone is lovable.
1: Yes.
0: God does not call us to like, di ba? He calls us to love.
1: Yes.
0: Wow.
1: Mm-hmm.
0: Di ba yung, ano, yung Ten Commandments na summarize sa two commandments na lang? First, love God
1: yes.
0: with all your heart, soul, and mind. And then yung pangalawang commandment, love others
1: mm-hmm.
0: as you love yourself. So, hindi tayo tinawag ni God para gustuhin ang isang tao, but He called us to love.
1: Yes.
0: God blesses us with grace and mercy para mahalin yung mga taong ano, hindi ka mahal-mahal.
1: Mm-hmm.
0: mahirap gawin. Our love is natural and flawed. God's love is supernatural and enough.
1: Mm-hmm.
0: Ayan. So, dear friend, sabi sa 1 John 4:7 and 8, let us love one another, for love comes from God. Everyone who loves has been born of God and knows God.
1: Mm.
0: Whoever does not love does not know God, because God is love.
1: Yes.
0: So, every day, nagpe-pray tayo, Lord, teach me to be patient. And anong binibigay sa ating answer? Binibigyan tayo ng mga sitwasyon wherein natetest talaga yung mga patience natin. 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Bless me. Anong pinapadala ni God? God gives us more bills to pay. 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In the same way that we have to love others despite of themselves, Lord, teach me how to love. 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
1: Yes.
0: Ayan.
1: At para naman po sa panghuling signs. So, we have spiritual maturity is having a lifestyle of forgiveness. So, habang mm-hmm. binabasa ko to, Ate Sher, mm-hmm. parang kinakausap ko nito eh. 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
0: Okay. 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
0: yes.
1: by someone every so often.
0: Mm-mm.
1: So, tama naman po talaga. 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
0: Mm-hmm.
1: So, forgiveness is a choice.
0: Mm-hmm.
1: So, do not wait for your feelings to give you permissions to forgive. 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
1: So, sabi dito, forgiveness is a choice. So, do not wait for your feelings to give you permission to forgive.
0: Mm-hmm.
1: So, give away forgiveness like Christ.
0: Yes.
1: So, we did not deserve it, but He gave it to us
0: mm-hmm.
1: 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But
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1: mm-mm.
0: kung may natutunan sila or wala. So, it's part of our growth.
1: Yes.
0: Ayan, ang ganda.
1: Mm-mm.
0: So, banggitin ulit natin yung 7 signs ng spiritual maturity.
1: Yes.
0: Ayan, spiritual maturity is doing the right thing when nobody is watching.
1: Yes.
0: Ang susunod ay spiritual maturity is saying, is not saying what you deeply want to say even when it would be justified. Mm-mm. Yung pangatlo, Ate Kay.
1: So, spiritual maturity is trusting God more than yourself. Yes. At yung pang-apat po, yan, putting others first.
0: Yan. Ang panglima po ay spiritual maturity is fighting for the bottom. Mm-mm. It's like serving others first.
1: Yes.
0: Ang pang-anim, spiritual maturity is loving others despite themselves.
1: Mm-mm. And yes, yung panghuli po ay spiritual maturity is having a lifestyle of forgiveness.
0: Ayan. So, tingnan po natin yung ating mga sarili kung meron na tayong mga ganito. Kasi it means that we are growing in these areas. Mm. Okay, Ate Kay, Mami She, paano na? Now that we know the signs of spiritual maturity,
1: yes,
0: how do we continue to grow in faith and character? Ayan. So, ang spiritual maturity daw po, hindi ito ang final destination, but yes, it is a lifelong journey sa ating Diyos.
1: Mm-mm.
0: Recognizing the signs of growth is encouraging at nai-inspire tayo para mag-press on, drawing ever closer sa ating Diyos.
1: Mm-mm.
0: So, continuing developing our faith and character is an intentional act.
1: Intentional.
0: We spend time with it. We nurture by our daily choices and a heart that seeks the Lord. So, tingnan po natin yung mga practical ways para mag-continue sa tayo sa ating paglago, along with powerful scripture para i-guide tayo.
1: Mm-mm.
0: Yan. Ano yung number one, Ate Kay?
1: And number one, deepen your prayer life. Wow. So, prayer is our direct line of communication with God.
0: Mm-hmm.
1: So, dito po tayo nabibuild yung intimacy po natin kay Lord. Seek guidance and find strength. And mm-hmm, dahil po sa prayer life natin. So, move beyond just asking for things and spend time listening, worshiping, and simply being in His presence. So, gawin po natin ang prayer, yung pagiging constant conversation throughout our day. So,
0: yan,
1: maganda po itong reminder sa atin.
0: Mm-mm. So, yan yung unang paraan.
1: Mm-mm.
0: That we can grow in our faith and character.
1: Yes.
0: Ang pangalawa po ay i-immerse natin ang ating sarili sa salita ng Diyos.
1: Mm.
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1: Yes.
0: As Proverbs says, we should trust in the Lord with all our heart and lean not on our own understanding.
1: Mm-hmm.
0: Ayan.
1: Yes.
0: And in all our ways, we should acknowledge or submit to Him, and He will make our paths straight.
1: Wow.
0: Matatagpuan po natin yan sa Proverbs 3 verses 5 to 6.
1: Mm-mm. So, idagdag ko lang po, Ate Shin, no? Mm-hmm. Na-remind ako nito na bakit ba nire-remind tayo ni Lord na basahin yung word niya, kasi di ba nandito na yung direction, instruction.
0: Mm-hmm.
1: And at the same time, it gives us also a time na para ma-rebuke kung mm-hmm, ano yung mga mali po nating character, kaisipan.
0: Yes.
1: So, napakagandang paalala ito na nasa word na ni Lord yung lahat-lahat ng kailangan mm-hmm natin.
0: That's right.
1: Yes. So, yan po. Pangatlo, mm-hmm, find strength in community. Wow.
0: Mm-hmm.
1: So, we were not meant to walk our faith journey alone. Connecting with fellow believers provides encouragement, accountability, and support. So, tayo po yung ma-involve sa isang local church, or join a small group, or serve alongside others. So, yung pag-share po natin ng ating buhay with a faith community sharpens us and reminds us that we are part of a larger family in Christ. Wow. Mm-hmm.
0: Ayan, ang ganda. So, ayun po yung tatlong paraan para tayo ay patuloy na lumago sa ating faith and character. Kailangan nating i-deepen yung ating prayer life. Mm-hmm. Kailangan nating i-immerse yung ating sarili sa salita ng Diyos. And we should find a community.
1: Yes.
0: Para tayo ay maging malakas. Mm-hmm. Practicing this spiritually minded, motivating steps na na-share can help us get a little farther along in our journeys toward maturity.
1: Yes.
0: Ayan. So, tayo po ay magbabalik after few moments at ipapakilala lamang po ang ating himpilan. Yan. Papakilala po ang ating himpilan sa ating short break.
1: Yes po. Magbabalik po kami.
0: Magbabalik kami.
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0: Hello, welcome back po. 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
1: Yes.
0: So, galing po kay Nurse Awi. Ayan, no, watching po from BRHMC Surgical Ward. On duty, bantay friend, pasyente. Ayan.
1: Hello po sa inyo.
0: Sa inyo dyan. Thank you for tuning in.
1: Yes. And of course, yan kay Kuya Miko Moreno Butyal. Sabi po dito ni Kuya, hello po at Ate Ma'am Shishe and Ate, dami ng ano.
0: Oo nga. Daming title.
1: Yan. And Ate Kay, listening po via Facebook Live. At sabi po ni Kuya Miko, please pray po sa aming worship night sa church po na makadalo po yung family niya po. Sige, mamaya Kuya Miko.
0: Yes, and also galing po kay Ate Carmela de los Reyes. Yes, hello po Ate Shan, Ate Kay.
1: Hello.
0: Yan, and syempre Ate Kay, sino yan?
1: Si Mamshi.
0: Ayan.
1: Watching.
0: Watching from somewhere in the Philippines. Yes.
1: Ingat po, Mamshi.
0: Yes. So, let's have a recap, Ate Kay. No?
1: Yes,
0: today
1: po
0: ay pinag-usapan natin ang spiritual maturity. At mag-recap po tayo ng 7 signs ng spiritual maturity. Sige,
1: yes.
0: Ate Kay.
1: So, the 7 biblical signs that we are growing spiritually ay una, doing the right thing when nobody is watching. So, napakagandang paalala sa atin.
0: Yes.
1: Then, sa pangalawa, not saying what you deeply want to say even when it would be justified.
0: Mm-hmm.
1: Yes. The number 3, trusting God more than yourself. Then pang-apat po, putting others first. Then for the 5th one,
0: Yes, spiritual maturity is fighting for the bottom or fighting to serve others.
1: Yes.
0: Ang number 6 ay spiritual maturity is loving others despite themselves.
1: Mm-mm. And for our last, having a lifestyle of forgiveness.
0: Ayan. So yun po yung 7 sign ng spiritual maturity. Tingnan po natin yung ating buhay kung paano tayo lumalago sa mga aspetong ito. Mm-mm. And how can we continue growing in faith and character? Na-mention po natin kanina yung palalimin natin yung ating prayer life.
1: Yes.
0: Tapos mag-immerse tayo sa salita ng Diyos. And yung pangatlo, Ate Kay?
1: Yes, and find strength in community.
0: Ayan. So napakagandang journey ang lumago in knowing God.
1: Yes.
0: At narito po ang ating last song.

0: For our devotions, here's the importance of maturity. So God first calls us to salvation, and then He calls us to mature spiritually. In today's passage, we have Hebrews 5 verses 11 to 14. We are reminded that our growth as Christians is a long-term process. We do not instantly understand all spiritual things at the moment of salvation. Instead, we develop wisdom over time through Bible study, prayer, and obedience to God's principles and commands. With diligence, we increasingly learn how to distinguish between truth and error, good and evil, and divine will and personal impressions. One of the biggest dangers for believers is a failure to mature. To grow, we must have nourishment from God's word. And to become strong, we need the exercise of obedience. Otherwise, we would easily be deceived, tossed about, and distracted by every new teaching that comes our way. What's more, we wouldn't become familiar with deeper spiritual truths. Our grasp of God's greatness would be minuscule, and our appreciation of Christ's sacrifice being shallow. And the Bible would remain a confusing and unappealing book to us. Growing shouldn't be considered optional in a believer's life. Too often we think spiritual immaturity is normal, but God doesn't. He has greater hopes and plans for our relationship with Him.
1: Let us pray. 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
0: Yes.
1: Salamat po. 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I-encourage mo po kami na manalangin, spend more time in prayer. 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And help us to find a community na nagpa-practice ng ganito para kami ay lumago. 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Maraming salamat sa mga patuloy na nakikibahagi sa radio ministry,
0: yes,
1: ng FEBC Bicol Care 104.3. kayo po ang magpala sa kanilang buhay so that they will continue to be a blessing, O Father, sa mga supporters, sa mga ministry partners, sa mga volunteers, even sa staff po. Let your blessing flow sa buhay nila. Even sa mga nakikinig, sa mga naaabot ng himpilang ito, I pray that your light and life touch their heart, O Lord, so that they will come to a personal saving knowledge of you. Lord, we pray for Miko, ang kanila pong music night sa church. Kayo po ang mag-bless ng activity ito, and we pray for the availability of his family so that they can hear your good news of salvation, O God. Pagpalain niyo po ang event na to, that many people ang matouch ng iyong salita para magkaroon sila, Panginoon, ng relationship sa inyo. Even Lord God, yung friend ni Nurse Awi doon sa surgical ward sa PHRRMC, we pray for healing upon her friend, Lord, and all the patients who are there. Nawa po ang iyong healing touch ay maramdaman nila. That Lord, anuman ang pinagdadaan nilang kasakitan,
0: yes,
1: would eventually lead them to acknowledge you in their lives, that it would bring them closer to you, and that maramdaman nila that you are a God who heals,
0: yes,
1: at walang imposible sa inyo. May this time be an opportunity for them to seek you and go back to you, acknowledge you and accept you as their personal savior sa puso nila at sa buhay nila, O Diyos. Bless them with good health. Bless them with healing, O Lord. 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Bless them. 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
0: Amen.
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Well, kaibigan, bago ako magpaalam, ito ang isang paalala na iwanan ko sa inyo sa Psalm 37 verse 5. Commit your ways to the Lord, trust in Him, and He will do this. He will make your righteous reward shine like the dawn, your vindication like the noonday sun. So ito guys, ang kailangan nating patuloy na panghawakan sa ating mga buhay, committing our ways, mga plans natin sa Panginoon at magtiwala tayo sa Kanya. This has been your friend Mel, and I would like to say thank you too sa ating nakasama sa technical side. And please stay tuned, we have more programs for you. Ito lamang po sa FEBCB Call Care 104.3 The Way FM. God bless you. Ingat lang. Bye-bye.

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